And the rain comes down like tears, like tears. And the rain comes down like tears, like tears.

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Well, it's been a long time since the beat of my heart was a friend. Oh, well, it's been a long time since I felt I was breathing again.

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